0: Estamos conectados siempre. Radio Franca 98.1. 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
1: We don't need men.
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1: 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Why not?
0: Let's do it. I'm gonna be back in a second. Let's go for it.

Nobody gets an easy ride. We all have a cross to bear. But there's wisdom in the fire, and every moment is an opportunity. 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